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1: 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Entering the area of an active wildland fire can hinder response efforts and compromise the safety of firefighting crews and emergency personnel. Please stay clear of wildland fires.
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7: Showers and risk of a thunderstorm this evening and tomorrow afternoon. Tonight's low 11 degrees, tomorrow's high 24. Showers tomorrow night and Wednesday, the low 10 and the high Wednesday 21.
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6: Showers and risk of a thunderstorm this evening and tomorrow afternoon. Tonight's low 11 degrees, tomorrow's high 24. Showers tomorrow night and Wednesday, the low 10, and the high Wednesday 21.
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2: The Ministry of Natural Resources is actively responding to numerous high-complexity wildland fires across the province. Rapidly evolving situations and extreme fire hazards are contributing to escalated fire behavior and producing smoke in many areas of the province. 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Fire rangers and emergency personnel are working hard to suppress active fires and keep communities safe. Entering the area of an active wildland fire can hinder response efforts and compromise the safety of firefighting crews and emergency personnel. Please stay clear of wildland fires.
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7: Showers and risk of a thunderstorm this evening and tomorrow afternoon. Tonight's low 11 degrees, tomorrow's high 24. Showers tomorrow night and Wednesday, the low 10 and the high Wednesday 21.
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4: Showers and risk of a thunderstorm this evening and tomorrow afternoon. Tonight's low 11 degrees, tomorrow's high 24. Showers tomorrow night and Wednesday, the low 10, and the high Wednesday 21.
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7: Showers and risk of a thunderstorm this evening and tomorrow afternoon. Tonight's low 11 degrees, tomorrow's high 24. Showers tomorrow night and Wednesday, the low 10, and the high Wednesday, 21.
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8: Showers and risk of a thunderstorm this evening and tomorrow afternoon. Tonight's low 11 degrees, tomorrow's high 24. Showers tomorrow night and Wednesday, the low 10 and the high Wednesday 21.
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3: Showers and risk of a thunderstorm this evening and tomorrow afternoon. Tonight's low 11 degrees, tomorrow's high 24. Showers tomorrow night and Wednesday, the low 10, and the high Wednesday 21.
0: You might be Timmins country if you've ever played the game Puddle or Pothole while driving down Algonquin.
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4: Showers and risk of a thunderstorm this evening and tomorrow afternoon. Tonight's low 11 degrees, tomorrow's high 24. Showers tomorrow night and Wednesday, the low 10, and the high Wednesday, 21.
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Welcome to the show. 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

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On the traditional land of the Mattagami First Nation. So let me show you how to get down like that. 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
1: Good morning, I'm Richard Coffin. Next month's Timmins Fall Fair offers an opportunity for high schoolers to add to their volunteer hours. Volunteer coordinator Alicia LaFontaine Cook says there are a few jobs to do in the days leading up to the fair, which is on September 12th and 13th. On those days, however, there are duties like working at concessions, general cleanup, and covering breaks for other workers.
2: We have positions available in the barn. We are using students as well this year at the front door, so taking payments.
1: There's also the kids' education area inside the arena where the Little Farm Animal Show takes place. The volunteer registration form is on the Timmins Fall Fair Facebook page. The Facebook group, The Voices of Timmins, is offering a chance for any voter to meet the candidates in the October 26 municipal election. On the evening of September 22nd in the McIntyre Ballroom, tables will be set up for people running for mayor and one for candidates in each of the five wards. Group administrator Andre Gagnon says you'll be able to question the candidates about issues concerning you and your ward. There will be a few rules, though.
3: Respect is number one. No tantrums. Just, you know, ask the questions that a voter wants to know about their ward.
1: Gagnon says the Voices of Timmins group is proud to offer the event to help voters be informed before they vote for a candidate and what type of change they want in Timmins. Federal Defense Minister David McGuinty says Canada's military is on standby to assist BC's wildfire response if needed. Yesterday, McGuinty said the province had not yet formally requested assistance from the Canadian Armed Forces, but adds federal and provincial officials were in constant contact and were assessing the situation hour by hour. The province says hundreds of wildfire personnel from Mexico, Australia, New Zealand, and other Canadian areas have joined BC's wildfire response. The province's wildfire service says there are just over 100 fires burning across BC, with 51 evacuation orders affecting thousands of people. And Ottawa's launching a new $100 million program to help reduce the cost of transporting Canadian steel between provinces. Transport Minister Stephen McKinnon says it's all a part of efforts to promote Buy Canadian and support the steel industry. He says eligible shippers will receive a 50% rebate on the cost of transporting Canadian steel by rail and marine for up to 1 year or until the funding's allocated. McKinnon adds they'll defend the steel industry to the very end and not only make sure it survives, but thrives and prospers. The feds say reducing transportation costs can help Canadian businesses succeed, reach new domestic markets, and get more Canadian steel to projects that need it. For these stories and more, go to MyTimmonsNow.com.
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4: You got some clouds floating around out there this morning and more floating in for a mix of sun and cloud today, going up to 24. And you got a chance of showers and risk of a thunderstorm starting this afternoon. That's going to stretch into the evening as it drops to 10 tonight. Tomorrow and Thursday, looking the same as today. Highs hovering around 20, and you can expect some sunshine on Friday heading into the weekend. Well, right now in Timmins, it's partly cloudy and 10 degrees.

Chris Young. Oh, no. Country 93.1. Good morning. So Launch Canada, the biggest rocket launching competition for students, is happening here in Timmins, right? We got perfect conditions for it. They're going to be here on the 15th at Archie Dillon. That's when they're going to be showing off the rockets. These are young rocket scientists. So let's celebrate with some cool space facts. And here's a cool one for you. All right. Nuclear fusion can't form an element heavier than iron. So when you think of elements like gold, tungsten, platinum, these are heavier elements than iron, right? But they can't be formed in a star or on a planet. So where does it come from? How do these elements get made? Where does the gold here, you know, that they've been digging up in Timmins, where did it form? Well, it turns out it takes a cosmic

0: event of just enormous proportion to create elements that are heavier than iron. Again, like gold. And so what kind of events? Well, how about two neutron stars merging? Or how about a supernova when a star explodes? Okay? So just think about that for a second. All that gold that's been mined here in Timmins might have come from two neutron stars smashing into each other. Okay? That's pretty cool.
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Holmes, Be By You, Country 93.1. We're talking about piles of things you have that you never paid for. You just have piles of them in the house. We'll get to number one after the rec laws.

0: Long live the night, the Rec Laws Country 93.1. Today we're talking about piles of things that you have and you never, ever paid for. And number one on the list, plastic bread clips. Why do we keep our plastic bread clips? It's like one of those things where, for whatever reason, never throw them out, never toss them into recycling, just have a little container that continuously fills up with these little bread clips. And I don't know, maybe it's because I just like the colors.
1: Aww.
0: You get yellow and blue. Sometimes you get a green one. And now they're made of cardboard. And I have to admit, I'm throwing out the cardboard ones. I have no emotional attachment to them. But the nice thing is when I do get home with a bag of bread now with the cardboard clip, I got my little jar of all my other bread clips. So you just swap them out, right? Right? I don't need to worry about the best before date because I'm not to toot my horn here, okay? But I'm just a really good eater. So I need not concern myself with the best before date written on the bread clip. Don't need that.
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4: 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A home gym? 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

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She's an endless all your summer, yeah, sunshine 365. When she forgets the punchline, it still gets me every time. 'Cause I'm

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1: Good morning, I'm Richard Coffin. Next month's Timmins Fall Fair offers an opportunity for high schoolers to add to their volunteer hours. Volunteer coordinator Alicia LaFontaine-Cook says there are a few jobs to do in the days leading up to the fair, which is on September 12th and 13th. On those days, however, there are duties like working at concessions, general cleanup, and covering breaks for other workers.
2: We have positions available in the barn. We are using students as well this year at the front door, so taking payments.
1: There's also the kids' education area inside the arena where the Little Farm Animal Show takes place. The volunteer registration form is on the Timmins Fall Fair Facebook page. The Facebook group, The Voices of Timmins, is offering a chance for any voter to meet the candidates in the October 26th municipal election. On the evening of September 22nd in the McIntyre Ballroom, tables will be set up for people running for mayor and one for candidates in each of the five wards. Group administrator Andre Gagnon says you'll be able to question the candidates about issues concerning you and your ward. There will be a few rules, though.
3: Respect is number one. No tantrums. Just, you know, ask the questions that a voter wants to know about their ward.
1: Gagnon says the Voices of Timmins group is proud to offer the event to help voters be informed before they vote for a candidate and what type of change they want in Timmins. Federal Defense Minister David McGuinty says Canada's military is on standby to assist BC's wildfire response if needed. Yesterday, McGuinty said the province had not yet formally requested assistance from the Canadian Armed Forces, but adds federal and provincial officials were in constant contact and were assessing the situation hour by hour. The province says hundreds of wildfire personnel from Mexico, Australia, New Zealand, and other Canadian areas have joined BC's wildfire response. The province's wildfire service says there are just over 100 fires burning across BC, with 51 evacuation orders affecting thousands of people. And Ottawa's launching a new $100 million program to help reduce the cost of transporting Canadian steel between provinces. Transport Minister Stephen McKinnon says it's all a part of efforts to promote Buy Canadian and support the steel industry. He says eligible shippers will receive a 50% rebate on the cost of transporting Canadian steel by rail and marine for up to 1 year or until the funding's allocated. McKinnon adds they'll defend the steel industry to the very end and not only make sure it survives, but thrives and prospers. The feds say reducing transportation costs can help Canadian businesses succeed, reach new domestic markets, and get more Canadian steel to projects that need it. For these stories and more, go to MyTimmonsNow.com.
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4: You got some clouds floating around out there this morning and more floating in for a mix of sun and cloud today, going up to 24. And you got a chance of showers and risk of a thunderstorm starting this afternoon. That's going to stretch into the evening as it drops to 10 tonight. Tomorrow and Thursday, looking the same as today. Highs hovering around 20, and you can expect some sunshine on Friday heading into the weekend. While right now in Timmins, it's partly cloudy and 10 degrees.
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Faith Hill, let's go to Vegas Country 93.1 and piles of things in your house that you never paid for, but you got a pile of them, right? We'll share more right after Dallas Smith. 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

0: Dallas Smith, Good Time Goes, Country 93.1, piles. Yes, piles of things that you have in your house that you probably didn't pay for. You probably didn't go out to buy these. You just ended up with a bunch of them. Next on the list, random twist ties. Yeah, no, love keeping those twist ties. Got to keep the twist ties. You never, ever throw out a twist tie. You end up with a good twist tie, you hang on to that, all right? That's like an heirloom. You pass them on to your children so they can pass them on to their children's children's children, all right? You don't just throw away a twist tie. First off, you need to, you lose your bread clip, you lose the jar of bread clips, twist tie, got you covered. Garbage bags, right? Don't know how to tie a knot, twist tie, got you covered. All right? This is why, definitely why I keep all my twist ties, cable management. I definitely will grab my old used twist ties, especially when you're like hooking up the TV. Right? There's so many cables these days. There's so many things, so many wires running, and then you mount the TV on the wall, right? And then you don't want the cables just there dangling, you know, ruining the aesthetic of it. You know, you got to get the twist ties. You got to twist tie those up together. All right. You make a nice little thing out of a pool noodle that hides them. That's what you do. You never throw away twist ties. Oh, can you imagine the person that would throw away twist ties?
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0: Brett Kissel, another one. And yes, the Porcus Stampede and Rodeo, the Porcus Fall Fair, all going on side by side, August 21st to the 23rd. And if you were listening yesterday, then you know that during the start, you're going to hear a code word. And not only during this show, but you're also going to be getting another code word during the afternoon show with Carly Kincaid. So make sure you're listening to Carly as well. And you should anyway, just as an opinion, she puts on a really great show. She's an incredible performer. We're so lucky to have her. So be listening, because you don't know when the code word's coming. All right? That's how we keep you hooked. That's how we keep you listening, by keeping it a mystery. But when you hear the code word, you're going to want to text that in to 705-264-9310. And let's just say the tickets were given away this morning. They're the hottest tickets out of them all. Because, well, I assumed you would want your breakfast hot, because, yes, I got tickets to the farmer's breakfast to give away. That's right, yeehaw, man. Breakfast is the best food. Oh, just imagine you and that breakfast. I mean, I'd rather it be me, but these tickets are for, well, whoever wins today. So be listening for those code words during the start the show, and then during Carly Kincaid's show this afternoon.
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1: Good morning, I'm Richard Coffin. Next month's Timmins Fall Fair offers an opportunity for high schoolers to add to their volunteer hours. Volunteer coordinator Alicia LaFontaine Cook says there are a few jobs to do in the days leading up to the fair, which is on September 12th and 13th. On those days, however, there are duties like working at concessions, general cleanup, and covering breaks for other workers.
2: We have positions available in the barn. We are using students as well this year at the front door, so taking payments.
1: There's also the kids' education area inside the arena where the Little Farm Animal Show takes place. The volunteer registration form is on the Timmins Fall Fair Facebook page. The Facebook group, The Voices of Timmins, is offering a chance for any voter to meet the candidates in the October 26th municipal election. On the evening of September 22nd in the McIntyre Ballroom, tables will be set up for people running for mayor and one for candidates in each of the five wards. Group administrator Andre Gagnon says you'll be able to question the candidates about issues concerning you and your ward. There will be a few rules, though.
3: Respect is number one. No tantrums. Just, you know, ask the questions that a voter wants to know about their ward.
1: Gagnon says the Voices of Timmins group is proud to offer the event to help voters be informed before they vote for a candidate and what type of change they want in Timmins. Federal Defense Minister David McGuinty says Canada's military is on standby to assist BC's wildfire response if needed. Yesterday, McGuinty said the province had not yet formally requested assistance from the Canadian Armed Forces, but adds federal and provincial officials were in constant contact and were assessing the situation hour by hour. The province says hundreds of wildfire personnel from Mexico, Australia, New Zealand, and other Canadian areas have joined BC's wildfire response. The province's wildfire service says there are just over 100 fires burning across BC, with 51 evacuation orders affecting thousands of people. And Ottawa's launching a new $100 million program to help reduce the cost of transporting Canadian steel between provinces. Transport Minister Stephen McKinnon says it's all a part of efforts to promote Buy Canadian and support the steel industry. He says eligible shippers will receive a 50% rebate on the cost of transporting Canadian steel by rail and marine for up to 1 year or until the funding's allocated. McKinnon adds they'll defend the steel industry to the very end and not only make sure it survives, but thrives and prospers. The feds say reducing transportation costs can help Canadian businesses succeed, reach new domestic markets, and get more Canadian steel to projects that need it. For these stories and more, go to MyTimmonsNow.com.
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4: I see a couple of clouds still floating around out there this morning, and there's going to be more floating in because you're looking at a mix of sun and cloud today, going up to 24. Chance of showers and risk of a thunderstorm starting this afternoon. That's going to stretch into the evening as well, dropping to 10 tonight. Tomorrow and Thursday are looking very similar to today. Highs are going to be hovering around 20, and you can expect some sunshine on Friday heading into the weekend. While right now in Timmins, it's partly cloudy and 11 degrees.
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Bailey Zimmerman, Chevy Silverado, Country 93.1. Talking piles today. It's all about the piles, right? If you understand, you understand. And, well, sometimes you end up with a pile of things in your home, but you never actually planned on buying any of those things. And, well, yeah, I would imagine you got a pile of these somewhere. Just a huge, ridiculous pile of charging cables. You got no idea now what half of them go to, right? Sometimes you pull one out and you're like, oh, what did that go to? Was that, why did that belong to my, oh dear, my old Motorola phone. Oh, those were the days. No. Yeah, you know that Motorola flip phone charger you still got? Willing to

0: bet that could be one of your longest relationships. And there's so many now, right? It is nice that USB-C is becoming like the normal, but now we see companies like altering how their USB-Cs work. So a USB-C from this company won't do anything for any other devices. Yeah, it can be irritating having to have the drawer of recharging cables. You know, micro USB, Lightning, the mystery ones that, again, probably you ended up getting it back when there was the Harper government and you refuse to throw them out, right? You refuse. And then the moment you do think about throwing them out, right, some guy's going to show up.
1: No, no, no, no, no, no, no. Wait.
0: And as someone who also refuses to throw out their old chargers, I just want to say, you go, girl.
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3: 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Kim

The Washburn Union Band on her t-shirt. And well, if you're from Timmins, you definitely have a t-shirt of this next artist somewhere. And right after, we're going to get back to our topic, the piles. The ones you have that you just really never

0: Country 93.1. Shania Twain, she needs no introduction here. Talking about piles, piles, piles and piles. All about the piles, right? And sometimes you end up with piles of things that you had no intention of having piles of. But as you shop, as you get things, you end up with them. And yeah, we're going to talk about takeout napkins right now. True story, once mopped my entire kitchen floor with takeout napkins. Yeah. True story. It's
1: an abomination before mine eyes.
0: I remember before Kins and Klomp went on their summer hiatus, Klomp would always ask me why I'm saving all my napkins. And let's just say, you know when you know, right? So why so many napkins? Oh, geez, right? You hit up like the Tim's on Algonquin in the morning. And, you know, you grab yourself a bagel and not sure, right? I'm just assuming that there's something about the way I look. You know, they're like, yeah, this guy needs a handful of napkins. I think at the end, I end up using one, maybe two to three if things get messy. But for whatever reason, I end up with like 14 napkins a day and not complaining. I mean, set for life at this point. Never, ever gonna need to go and get some napkins ever. And, you know, I just want to put this out there, right? Because every now and then someone comes in here and they're like, yeah, you know, it's time.
2: Just throw that out.
0: Well, I'll tell you right now, those napkins are like my children, all right? If you try to mess with my stash of takeout napkins, well, let's just say you're going to be letting the bear out of the cage, all right? And you don't want to deal with that. And go get your own napkins.
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1: Good morning, I'm Richard Coffin. Next month's Timmins Fall Fair offers an opportunity for high schoolers to add to their volunteer hours. Volunteer coordinator Alicia LaFontaine-Cook says there are a few jobs to do in the days leading up to the fair, which is on September 12th and 13th. On those days, however, there are duties like working at concessions, general cleanup, and covering breaks for other workers.
2: We have positions available in the barn. We are using students as well this year at the front door, so taking payments.
1: There's also the kids' education area inside the arena where the Little Farm Animal Show takes place. The volunteer registration form is on the Timmins Fall Fair Facebook page. The Facebook group, The Voices of Timmins, is offering a chance for any voter to meet the candidates in the October 26th municipal election. On the evening of September 22nd in the McIntyre Ballroom, tables will be set up for people running for mayor and one for candidates in each of the five wards. Group administrator Andre Gagnon says you'll be able to question the candidates about issues concerning you and your ward. There will be a few rules, though.
3: Respect is number one. No tantrums. Ask the questions that a voter wants to know about their ward.
1: Gagnon says the Voices of Timmins group is proud to offer the event to help voters be informed before they vote for a candidate and what type of change they want in Timmins. Federal Defense Minister David McGuinty says Canada's military is on standby to assist BC's wildfire response if needed. Yesterday, McGuinty said the province had not yet formally requested assistance from the Canadian Armed Forces, but adds federal and provincial officials were in constant contact and were assessing the situation hour by hour. The province says hundreds of wildfire personnel from Mexico, Australia, New Zealand, and other Canadian areas have joined BC's wildfire response. The province's wildfire service says there are just over 100 fires burning across BC, with 51 evacuation orders affecting thousands of people. And Ottawa's launching a new $100 million program to help reduce the cost of transporting Canadian steel between provinces. Transport Minister Stephen McKinnon says it's all a part of efforts to promote Buy Canadian and support the steel industry. He says eligible shippers will receive a 50% rebate on the cost of transporting Canadian steel by rail and marine for up to 1 year or until the funding's allocated. McKinnon adds they'll defend the steel industry to the very end and not only make sure it survives, but thrives and prospers. The feds say reducing transportation costs can help Canadian businesses succeed, reach new domestic markets, and get more Canadian steel to projects that need it. For these stories and more, go to MyTimmonsNow.com.
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5: You got some clouds floating around out there at the moment. You're going to be seeing some more clouds floating in for a mix of sun and cloud today, going up to 24. And you'll see a chance of showers and risk of a thunderstorm starting this afternoon. That's going to stretch into the evening, dropping to 10 tonight. Tomorrow and Thursday are looking very similar to today. Highs are going to be hovering around 20. It's going to be a bit cooler, but you can expect some sunshine on Friday heading into the weekend. Well, right now in Timmins, it's partly cloudy and 12 degrees.
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Raw single again, Country 93.1. We're talking about piles of things you own, but you probably didn't buy them. You just have a pile. And this next one, if you don't have a pile of these in your house, in your kitchen, the chances are your parents do. You've been somewhere, you've seen these piles. They're almost a guaranteed. All right, we'll get to it after Garth Brooks. It's The River, Country 93.1.

0: growl.
1: I'll leave it to Garth, okay? Country 93.1, that was The River. And talking about piles and piles, it's all about the piles. And, well, you definitely have a pile of these. If it's not you, you've seen this in your parents' house, all right? But the thick rubber bands you get when you buy broccoli. Yes, everybody's got the pile of just those thick rubber bands. And, they're like currency, just... Right? I mean, you buy some broccoli, bam, you got a rubber band. You get some asparagus, boom, you got another rubber band. Green onions, congratulations, you just won another one. You go to a pick of the crop and you get a meal from there, right? They elastic that lid down like your mother just brought you some leftover tuna salad in a Tupperware with a mismatched lid. And that's another great application, right? Tupperware container, that lid not matching, don't worry. Just straighten that. Boom, elastic. You're good to go. Good to go. You ain't going to see nothing leak, right? You know, something you're never, ever going to have to do or ask for at Canadian Tire, you're never going to go to Canadian Tire and just be like, excuse me, I'm just trying to find that aisle where you keep those thick elastics. You wouldn't happen to know where to find those thick rubber bands, would you?
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0: Jelly Roll and Liar. And on the 15th, students are going to be here for Launch Canada's rocket competition. They're going to be showing off their rockets before the competition begins. To celebrate that, this week we're doing fun space facts. And this next one is the coolest of all. It's got so much to do with Timmins because, well, Timmins is a mining community. We brought lots of gold up out of the earth, but where does gold come from? So we've learned that the heaviest element that can be formed in a star is iron. So if a star can only form iron, where does the gold, the tungsten, the platinum, all these heavier elements, where do they come from? Well, you need a cosmic event of just massive proportion, right? An astrophysical environment where things are so extreme. And for an example, imagine two neutron stars colliding into each other and just creating a massive explosion. That sort of event actually creates gold and platinum and tungsten. So all that gold that's been unearthed here in Timmins at one point all formed either when a star exploded or two neutron stars collided, which is, that's really cool.
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1: Good morning, I'm Richard Coffin. Next month's Timmins Fall Fair offers an opportunity for high schoolers to add to their volunteer hours. Volunteer coordinator Alicia LaFontaine-Cook says there are a few jobs to do in the days leading up to the fair, which is on September 12th and 13th. On those days, however, there are duties like working at concessions, general cleanup, and covering breaks for other workers.
2: We have positions available in the barn. We are using students as well this year at the front door, so taking payments.
1: There's also the kids' education area inside the arena where the Little Farm Animal Show takes place. The volunteer registration form is on the Timmins Fall Fair Facebook page. The Facebook group, The Voices of Timmins, is offering a chance for any voter to meet the candidates in the October 26th municipal election. On the evening of September 22nd in the McIntyre Ballroom, tables will be set up for people running for mayor and one for candidates in each of the five wards. Group Administrator Andre Gagnon says you'll be able to question the candidates about issues concerning you and your ward. There will be a few rules, though.
3: Respect is number one. No tantrums. Ask the questions that a voter wants to know about their ward.
1: Gagnon says the Voices of Timmins group is proud to offer the event to help voters be informed before they vote for a candidate and what type of change they want in Timmins. Federal Defense Minister David McGuinty says Canada's military is on standby to assist BC's wildfire response if needed. Yesterday, McGuinty said the province had not yet formally requested assistance from the Canadian Armed Forces, but adds federal and provincial officials were in constant contact and were assessing the situation hour by hour. The province says hundreds of wildfire personnel from Mexico, Australia, New Zealand, and other Canadian areas have joined BC's wildfire response. The province's wildfire service says there are just over 100 fires burning across BC, with 51 evacuation orders affecting thousands of people. And Ottawa's launching a new $100 million program to help reduce the cost of transporting Canadian steel between provinces. Transport Minister Stephen McKinnon says it's all a part of efforts to promote Buy Canadian and support the steel industry. He says eligible shippers will receive a 50% rebate on the cost of transporting Canadian steel by rail and marine for up to 1 year or until the funding's allocated. McKinnon adds they'll defend the steel industry to the very end and not only make sure it survives, but thrives and prospers. The feds say reducing transportation costs can help Canadian businesses succeed, reach new domestic markets, and get more Canadian steel to projects that need it. For these stories and more, go to MyTimmonsNow.com.
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4: You got some clouds floating around out there at the moment. You're going to be seeing some more clouds floating in for a mix of sun and cloud today, going up to 24. And you'll see a chance of showers and risk of a thunderstorm starting this afternoon. That's going to stretch into the evening, dropping to 10 tonight. Tomorrow and Thursday are looking very similar to today. Highs are going to be hovering around 20. It's going to be a bit cooler, but you can expect some sunshine on Friday heading into the weekend. Well, right now in Timmins, it's partly cloudy in 12 degrees.
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0: Tim Hicks, Hell Raising Good Time. Country 93.1. Oh, piles. It's all about piles, right? The best piles, too, are the ones you never paid for. Well, this one, actually, I think, is the only exception in the list because, well, these days you do pay for them, but yet, for whatever reason, you got 37 reusable shopping bags and nobody, and I mean nobody, needs 37 reusable shopping bags. My goodness. Can't even judge. Must have hundreds of them. You got the little ones. You got the big ones. You got all the little ones shoved into the big one. Next to that, you got the insulated one in case you're picking up frozen foods, right? You got the canvas one. You got the one from that business that closed down in Timmins back in 2014. And every time you clean out the trunk, right, you're going to find more of them. More of them. And you own all the bags that, you know, you pay for them now. You technically own them, but for whatever reason, yeah, you just can't remember to bring them with you, right? You get to the cash out line and they're like, do you need a bag? And all that comes out of your mouth is,
1: oh my God, oh my God, oh my God, oh my God.
0: Yeah, I do. Give me a bag. Give me two. I need like five more to add to the collection. Anyway, someone once told me, all you got to do is make sure you keep them in the car. And then instead of bagging your stuff at the cash, right, you take your cart outside with all your items and then bag them at your trunk. That way you don't have to remember to bring them in. You just have to remember to keep them in the car.
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This next pile, you probably have a bunch of these items sitting around in the kitchen, and these are very specific to our area, all right? You go other places in the world, you will never find a pile of these in a home, but you're gonna find them here. We'll talk about that right after this. He

0: Colby Shane, my boy, Country 93.1. We're talking piles because it's all about piles, right? You got to have a couple of piles in your life. And, well, if you live here, you got these piles. But you know what? You're never going to find a pile of these anywhere else in the world. All right? We're talking about the milk bag. Because for whatever reason, we like to keep the empty milk bag. Not sure why. My mom did this, right? She would keep the empty milk bags, and you'd go to school for lunch, and your lunch would be in the empty milk bag. And it worked for whatever reason. But milk bags are very specific to our area here, right? Like, you won't go anywhere else in the world and find bags of milk. They only sell milk in, like, cartons everywhere else. And I imagine, you know, as we wean off plastic, we are going to have to do that transition here ourselves and eventually break that habit of bagged milk. And we're going to be okay. All right? To you milkies out there, it's going to be okay. The carton milk tastes the same. It's the same milk. Just a different device to transport it back and forth to the store from the manufacturer and then to your place. Okay? So don't worry about it. But yeah, you know, you're sending something home to the kids. Oh, I've definitely been sent home from my mom's place with a milk bag full of those, like, sourdough cookies. Oh, so delicious. You need to put something in the freezer. But boom, you got a milk bag, right? Everyone in Timmins somewhere has a drawer with empty milk bags in it. And again, not sure why we keep them, but they also work well for the cat litter. When you're cleaning it, you know, in there and then into the garbage, don't got to worry about it.
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2: 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The road to recovery should not include Highway 101. That's why the WSIB now has 14 healthcare partners right here in Timmins to help people hurt at work. It's another way the WSIB is here to help.
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1: Good morning, I'm Richard Coffin. Next month's Timmins Fall Fair offers an opportunity for high schoolers to add to their volunteer hours. Volunteer coordinator Alicia LaFontaine-Cook says there are a few jobs to do in the days leading up to the fair, which is on September 12th and 13th. On those days, however, there are duties like working at concessions, general cleanup, and covering breaks for other workers.
2: We have positions available in the barn. We are using students as well this year at the front door, so taking payments.
1: There's also the kids' education area inside the arena where the Little Farm Animal Show takes place. The volunteer registration form is on the Timmins Fall Fair Facebook page. The Facebook group, The Voices of Timmins, is offering a chance for any voter to meet the candidates in the October 26th municipal election. On the evening of September 22nd in the McIntyre Ballroom, tables will be set up for people running for mayor and one for candidates in each of the five wards. Group Administrator Andre Gagnon says you'll be able to question the candidates about issues concerning you and your ward. There will be a few rules, though.
3: Respect is number one. No tantrums. Just, you know, ask the questions that a voter wants to know about their ward.
1: Gagnon says the Voices of Timmins group is proud to offer the event to help voters be informed before they vote for a candidate and what type of change they want in Timmins. Federal Defense Minister David McGuinty says Canada's military is on standby to assist BC's wildfire response if needed. Yesterday, McGuinty said the province had not yet formally requested assistance from the Canadian Armed Forces, but adds federal and provincial officials were in constant contact and were assessing the situation hour by hour. The province says hundreds of wildfire personnel from Mexico, Australia, New Zealand, and other Canadian areas have joined BC's wildfire response. The province's wildfire service says there are just over 100 fires burning across BC, with 51 evacuation orders affecting thousands of people. And Ottawa's launching a new $100 million program to help reduce the cost of transporting Canadian steel between provinces. Transport Minister Stephen McKinnon says it's all a part of efforts to promote Buy Canadian and support the steel industry. He says eligible shippers will receive a 50% rebate on the cost of transporting Canadian steel by rail and marine for up to 1 year or until the funding's allocated. McKinnon adds they'll defend the steel industry to the very end and not only make sure it survives, but thrives and prospers. The feds say reducing transportation costs can help Canadian businesses succeed, reach new domestic markets, and get more Canadian steel to projects that need it. For these stories and more, go to MyTimmonsNow.com.
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6: You got some clouds floating around out there at the moment. You're going to be seeing some more clouds floating in for a mix of sun and cloud today, going up to 24. And you'll see a chance of showers and risk of a thunderstorm starting this afternoon. That's going to stretch into the evening, dropping to 10 tonight. Tomorrow and Thursday are looking very similar to today. Highs are going to be hovering around 20. It's going to be a bit cooler, but you can expect some sunshine on Friday heading into the weekend. Well, right now in Timmins, it's partly cloudy and 12 degrees.
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1: All right, we're talking about piles today. Piles and piles. Things you got piles of that, well, you didn't buy, but you happen to have them. We'll talk more after Tyler Joe Miller.

0: Tyler Joe Miller under the influence. And keep in mind, go to our Facebook page, click on our reels. Tyler Joe Miller has a reel up there that he did with us, teaching us how to make his perfect and favorite drink. And who knows, maybe if you ever give it a shot, maybe let us know how it is, how it goes. How well can you make one of his whiskey sours? I'd be curious. And today we're talking piles, because sometimes your house fills up with piles and piles of things that you, well, you don't buy, but you end up with a pile of them anyway. And, well, if you've ever house sat for a friend, if you've ever gone over and fed someone's cat while they were away, or maybe you were walking their dog, chances are they had to give you a key. And, well, that continues to happen on and on and on. And one thing you'll never do is
1: just throw that out.
0: No, that's someone's key. You're worried, right? What if it gets into the wrong hands? What if somehow it gets into someone's hands and they suddenly figure out exactly which door it belongs to? And then they can get in there and it'd be your fault. But yes, everybody's got that drawer that's got a bunch of keys in it. And I don't know, what's that other key for? We've got this mystery key over here, right? Why does it open? I have no idea. You could be here at Timmins for another 30 years. You're still not going to figure out what that key in your drawer goes to. They're just piling up. And I know, it's the same at my mom's place. I was living there before I moved up here. And there's that one drawer upstairs. Holy moly, it has so many keys. The day's going to come, I'm going to have to, figure out what they go to. And, yeah, everybody's got the big pile of keys.
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0: Yes, and you'll be rocking it during that country dust the denim portion of the Porcus Fall Fair / Porcus Stampede and Rodeo, Rosewood Avenue. Headlining that. That's going to be absolutely amazing. And as you know, listening to the start, you're going to be getting a code word dropped here eventually. And when you do hear that code word, well, you're going to want to text in that code word to 705-264-9310, because we're going to be giving away tickets all week long, not just during the start either, but during the afternoon show with Carly Kincaid. You're also going to be getting another code word to text in for a chance to win some tickets. And we're going to be doing this all week. And well, today I feel like these are the hottest tickets, because well, you're going to want that served hot, because the tickets you could win today are to the August 23rd Farmer's Breakfast, right? And I just, what are you seeing in your head when I say the Farmer's Breakfast, right? Because I don't know about you, I'm just picturing a table and it's got all the eggs, you know, scrambled, probably some omelets, right? Just all the breakfast meats, just everywhere. Oh, is it getting hot in here? I'm kind of sweating a little bit here. Just a, it's a little hot.
1: He's weird. He's misunderstood.
0: He likes breakfast, all right? So be listening, okay? Because that code word probably coming up here pretty soon. And when you hear it, yes, text that in, 705-264-9310.
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1: Good morning, I'm Richard Coffin. Next month's Timmins Fall Fair offers an opportunity for high schoolers to add to their volunteer hours. Volunteer coordinator Alicia LaFontaine-Cook says there are a few jobs to do in the days leading up to the fair, which is on September 12th and 13th. On those days, however, there are duties like working at concessions, general cleanup, and covering breaks for other workers.
2: We have positions available in the barn. We are using students as well this year at the front door, so taking payments.
1: There's also the kids' education area inside the arena where the Little Farm Animal Show takes place. The volunteer registration form is on the Timmins Fall Fair Facebook page. The Facebook group, The Voices of Timmins, is offering a chance for any voter to meet the candidates in the October 26th municipal election. On the evening of September 22nd in the McIntyre Ballroom, tables will be set up for people running for mayor and one for candidates in each of the five wards. Group administrator Andre Gagnon says you'll be able to question the candidates about issues concerning you and your ward. There will be a few rules, though.
3: Respect is number one. No tantrums. Just, you know, ask the questions that a voter wants to know about their ward.
1: Gagnon says the Voices of Timmins group is proud to offer the event to help voters be informed before they vote for a candidate and what type of change they want in Timmins. Federal Defense Minister David McGuinty says Canada's military is on standby to assist BC's wildfire response if needed. Yesterday, McGuinty said the province had not yet formally requested assistance from the Canadian Armed Forces, but adds federal and provincial officials were in constant contact and were assessing the situation hour by hour. The province says hundreds of wildfire personnel from Mexico, Australia, New Zealand, and other Canadian areas have joined BC's wildfire response. The province's wildfire service says there are just over 100 fires burning across BC, with 51 evacuation orders affecting thousands of people. And Ottawa's launching a new $100 million program to help reduce the cost of transporting Canadian steel between provinces. Transport Minister Stephen McKinnon says it's all a part of efforts to promote Buy Canadian and support the steel industry. He says eligible shippers will receive a 50% rebate on the cost of transporting Canadian steel by rail and marine for up to 1 year or until the funding's allocated. McKinnon adds they'll defend the steel industry to the very end and not only make sure it survives, but thrives and prospers. The feds say reducing transportation costs can help Canadian businesses succeed, reach new domestic markets, and get more Canadian steel to projects that need it. For these stories and more, go to MyTimmonsNow.com.
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6: Well, looks like you got the odd cloud floating around out there right now, but you're going to see some more clouds floating in as the day goes forward for a mix of sun and cloud. Looking at a high of 24 today. Chance of showers and risk of a thunderstorm starting this afternoon. That's going to be stretching into the evening, dropping to 10 tonight. Tomorrow and Thursday, looking a lot like today. Temperatures are going to be hovering around the 20s, and you can expect some sunshine on Friday heading into the weekend. Well, right now in Timmins, it's mostly clear.
0: Timmins Best Country.

Chris Jansen, All I Need Is You, Country 93.1. And now is that time. Get ready to text in. That number is 705-264-9310. Again, the text line number is 705-264-9310. And now is your chance to text in a code word. And on the line, two tickets to the Sunday, August 23rd, Farmer's Breakfast, which is going on part alongside the Porcus Rodeo and Stampede and the Porcus Fall Fair. So yes, if you want to get yourself into the Farmer's Breakfast, the answer is yes, you do. Yes, you do. All right. You like food? I love eating. I love food. Breakfast is the best food. And just imagine a Farmer's Breakfast. All right. We're talking like a bountiful river of food. All right. You're going to fill every single corner. All right. With delicious, delicious Farmer's Breakfast. All right. So if you want to get in the draw to win two tickets to the Sunday, August 23rd, Farmer's Breakfast, text in the code word now. That code word, breakfast. Again, the code word, breakfast. 705-264-9310. Girl on paper.

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0: Eric Church. I can't get that high. I can't. Drink in hand. Eric Church, Country 93.1. And yeah, Launch Canada is holding their rocket competition. Students are going to be piling into Timmins here on the 15th, and they're going to be showing off the rockets they built. These are young rocket scientists. This is something to celebrate. So today we're going to celebrate by sharing some really cool outer space facts. And one of my favorite ones, because we're here in Timmins, is to form gold, two neutron stars have to collide, or a star has to go supernova. Okay, so a lot of our elements are formed when a star forms, right? And that forms through nuclear fission. And when that happens, nuclear fusion, not fission. Fission starts fusion. Don't worry about it. The heaviest element that can be formed during that time is iron, right? So if a star can only form an element as heavy as iron, where does gold come from? Where does platinum, tungsten, all these other elements come from? And that's exactly it. Massive cosmic events like two neutron stars colliding or a star going supernova, that is what it takes to create elements like gold. So all that stuff we've been digging up here in Timmins for generations and generations, that gold eventually started off as a star exploding or two stars colliding into each other. Amazing.
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0: Well, it looks like you got the odd cloud floating around out there right now, but you're going to see some more clouds floating in as the day goes forward for a mix of sun and cloud. Looking at a high of 24 today. Chance of showers and risk of a thunderstorm starting this afternoon. That's going to be stretching into the evening, dropping to 10 tonight. Tomorrow and Thursday, looking a lot like today. Temperatures are going to be hovering around the 20s, and you can expect some sunshine on Friday heading into the weekend. Well, right now in Timmins, it's mostly clear.
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0: Riley Green, think as you drunk. Think as you drunk. Country 93.1. I thought I read that wrong at first. But anywho, let's move on here and talking about moving on. Yes, it's time for Shane Button to come in. He's going to be taking over till 2 o'clock. And Shane, he's always got amazing stories to tell. So make sure you stick around. And then, of course, you're going to get another code word for the Porcus Fair and the Stampede and Rodeo. Another code word coming your way this afternoon during the Carly Kincaid Show. So be listening for that code word. When you hear it, make sure you text it in 705-264-9310. 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
0: Get ready for Jogues Mudfest happening August 14th, 15th, and 16th. 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Whether you're jumping into the action or cheering on from the sidelines, there's something for everyone. 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

0: Bradley Gilbert, Bottoms Up, Country 93.1. Good morning, I'm Tim Rout, sitting in for Shane Button. This is the Midday Show, 264-9310. If you'd like to text, let's start off with some birthdays, shall we? Happy birthday, no age specified, to Karen Truscott, love Graham. Happy 13th birthday to Ryan Gertzner, love Mom and Dad. And happy 21st wedding anniversary to Tim and Melanie Lane from Dave, Pete, Beth, and Alan. Anybody you want to add to the list? 264-9310.
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0: Emerson Drive, Countrified Soul, Country 93.1. 264-9310 is our text line. I'm Tim, sitting in for Shane. Caitlin writes, you asked for gardening tips. Well, here's one. Plant marigolds. It'll keep the bugs out of your vegetables. And Caitlin, thank you very much. Any interesting gardening tips you'd like to share? 264-9310, text only, please. And remember, coming up on the 21st through 23rd of this month, it's the Porcus Stampede and Rodeo. We're going to be broadcasting live on location. Hope to see you there.
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0: John Pardee, Night Shift, Country 93.1. I'm Tim, sitting in for Shane. Edward is sharing a thought on fathers and daughters with an interesting angle. He's a big fan of George Orwell, particularly Orwell's novel 1984, where he observes that most troubled female characters grew up without fathers. Orwell doesn't comment on the subject, really. He just observes it. Girls with dads did better. And Edward, thank you. There are few who would dismiss the significance of a mother's role in the rearing of children, but what about dads? Do they really matter all that much? 264-9310.
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0: 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I'm Tim Rout, sitting in for Shane Button, 264-9310, our text line. Spankings. Spankings, you know what I'm talking about. When we were kids, you stepped out of line, Pops took off his belt, and you knew it. These days, kids aren't getting them so much. And the interesting thing is, if you don't spank a child, as a rule, he grows up to be the kind of adult who still needs a good spanking, if you follow my logic. So here's our somewhat philosophical question for you. Do you think we, here in Canada, should bring back beatings? I mean, for adult criminals now, like Singapore, with caning.
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0: Jelly Roll, Son of a Sinner, Country 93.1. Tim's heading in for Shane, 264-9310, our text line. We got the Porcus Stampede and Rodeo coming up on August 21st, 22nd, and 23rd. Going to be broadcasting live on location. Hope to see you there. And be listening during our morning and afternoon shows. We're giving away free tickets. Happy birthday, no age specified, to Karen Truscott. Love from Graham. Happy 13th birthday to Ryan Gerstner. Love from Mom and Dad. And happy 21st wedding anniversary to Tim and Melanie Lane from Dave, Pete, Beth, and Alan. 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

0: There's Brad Paisley with the Fishing Song, Country 93.1. I'm Tim, sitting in for Shane. Speaking of fishing, I mentioned last week that we're thinking of getting a canoe. It's a nice one. 20-footer, 1,000-pound load capacity. It's not new, but it's economical, and that's kind of the big thing for us right now. But wow, we had all kinds of objections. Now, admittedly, I'm a big guy, 6'2", north of 300 pounds, so maybe certain people don't think a man of my girth should handle a canoe, but it's 20 feet long. Three really beautiful, cushy seats. Just about as stable as it could get. What could possibly go wrong?
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1: I'm Bob McIntyre. Someone has gone offside trying to score some money in the name of the Timmins Rock. An email has gone out on the letterhead of the Junior A hockey team under the name of assistant GM Eric Paquette. It's soliciting bids for food vendors at Rock games. Team president Ted Gooch notes that McIntyre Catering has exclusive rights to food sales at the McIntyre Arena. One food truck owner called Gooch with a couple questions.
2: He was at the point of already filling out the form and about to send a $500 deposit. So thankfully, we caught them in time.
1: Gooch is putting out the word to be leery and not fall for this scam. Next month's Timmins Fall Fair offers an opportunity for high schoolers to add to their volunteer hours. Volunteer coordinator Alicia LaFontaine-Cook says there are a few jobs to do in the days leading up to the fair, which is on September 12th and 13th. On those days, however, there are duties like working at concessions, general cleanup, and covering breaks for other workers.
3: We are using students as well this year at the front door, so taking payments.
1: There's also the kids' education area inside the arena where the Little Farm Animal Show takes place. The volunteer registration form is on the Timmins Fall Fair Facebook page. Ottawa is launching a new $100 million program to help reduce the cost of moving Canadian steel between provinces. Transport Minister Stephen McKinnon says it's all part of efforts to promote Buy Canadian and support the steel industry. He says eligible shippers will receive a 50% rebate on the cost of transporting Canadian steel by rail and marine for up to 1 year or until the funding is allocated. McKinnon adds the feds will defend the steel industry to the very end and not only make sure it survives but thrives and prospers. The government says reducing transportation costs can help Canadian businesses succeed, reach new domestic markets, and get more Canadian steel to projects that need it. For these stories and more, go to MyTimmonsNow.com.
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0: 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Birthdays, anniversaries, anything you want, man. And coming up on the 21st, 22nd, and 23rd of this month is the Porca Stampede and Rodeo. We're going to be broadcasting live on location. We'd love to see you there. And you should be listening during the morning and afternoon shows because we'll be giving away free tickets. And this is from Tammy. Hey, Tim. Shout out to my sister, Patty. She just announced they're pregnant again with number 8. Patty, that's great. Anybody you want to say hi-de-hoo to? 264-9310.
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3: 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Rapidly evolving situations and extreme fire hazards are contributing to escalated fire behavior and producing smoke in many areas of the province. 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

0: 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I'm Tim Rout, sitting in for Shane Button. 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What's your favorite kind of country song? You like a good bar crawler drinking tune? A dancing song? A breaking up song? A falling in love song? A hot rod song? If you could only pick one category, what would it be? Your favorite kind of country song.
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0: 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Tim's sitting in for Shane, 264-9310 to text. You know, Timmins is great. Amy and I love it. But got to admit, the neighborhood isn't quite like it was in the old days. We were sitting outside our favorite fast food place waiting for our order to be completed when some dude, we have no idea who he was, walked up to my window, knocked. I think he wanted a light, but that's not what bothered me. Because after he knocked, he tried the door handle. It didn't matter. We always lock up for precisely that reason. But holy smokes, man, he has no idea what he came that close to. Have you ever been in a situation like that, right out of the blue, confronted by a potential threat who may or may not have his brain screwed in straight? And if so, what did you do? Moreover, what do you wish you could do?
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0: Keith Urban messed up as me, Country 93.1. Happy birthday, no age specified, goes out to Karen Truscott, love from Graham. Happy 13th birthday to Ryan Gerstner, love mom and dad. Happy 21st wedding anniversary to Tim and Melanie Lane, love Dave, Pete, Beth, and Alan. Anybody you want to add to the list, 264-9310. 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

0: Randy Houser, How Country Feels, Country 93.1. Earlier we asked, what's your favorite kind of country song? Do you like the romantic stuff, the party stuff, the dancing stuff, the souped-up pickup truck stuff, the gone fishing stuff? And John says, my favorite kind of music in any genre is the Get the Expletive Deleted Out of My Life song. And John, thank you very much. 264-9310 to text your favorite category of country song.
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0: High Valley, I'm Leaving You, Country 93.1. Well, that's it for the Midday Show. I'm Tim Rout, sitting in for Shane Button. Thank you very much for listening. Carly Kincaid's up next.
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Country 93.1 Granger Smith Back Road Song. Happy Taco Tuesday if you celebrate for the very first time last week. I tried a fish taco. I've seen them on menus before, have just never ordered. It wasn't that bad. I'm Carly Kincaid. Thank you for being here a little later on this afternoon. Going to hook you up.

0: with a couple of tickets to the Sunday, August 23rd Farmers Breakfast. So make sure you're here for that. And coming up next, one of the hottest songs of the moment from Ella Langley.
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7: Partly cloudy with a chance of showers tonight, the low 10 degrees. Showers and risk of a thunderstorm tomorrow, the high 20. More showers overnight Wednesday and on Thursday, the low 12. Thursday's high 17.
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0: Tim Hicks, Country 93.1. So I've got a couple of dogs. They're Shih Tzus. And because our phones know exactly what we talk about out loud, I get a lot of posts about dogs and Shih Tzus on social media, and we post things about our dogs. Well, there was a survey talking about what we are good with seeing and what we do not want to see when it comes to our pets. So we're good with seeing people dressing their dogs in clothing because it's adorable. We are good with seeing dogs lick people's faces. However, we do not like to see dogs doing their business on people's lawns. That's not a dog problem. That's an owner problem, for starters. We also don't like seeing people dyeing their dog's fur, which can be cute, but probably not great for the dog.
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0: 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I want you to put this in your calendar, okay? If that calendar is in your phone or stuck to your fridge, I don't want you to forget, because this is super important. When kids go to school, they need to start off with a full tummy. It's important to have a solid breakfast. The 12th Annual Student Nutrition Program Bowl Full of Breakfast Cereal Drive is happening on the 20th, starting at 8 in the morning, going all day long at Johnson's, your independent grocer in Timmins. 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But make sure that you do go and support this cause, because it is so important. 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
7: Partly cloudy with a chance of showers tonight, the low 10 degrees. Showers and risk of a thunderstorm tomorrow, the high 20. More showers overnight Wednesday and on Thursday, the low 12. Thursday's high 17.
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0: Ashley McBride, One Night Standards, Country 93.1. I'm Carly Kincaid. Hope you're having a good afternoon. So I was on vacation last week, and before I left, I was telling you about something that we were going to try out for the very first time. So I'm impressionable, and I see things online, and I decide I need to buy them. And this is one of those things. You can get vacuum bags that you put in your suitcase, and then you suck all the air out, and you can end up putting in a lot more into a small suitcase than you would otherwise. So I spent way too much money on these things, but we were able to take more stuff and just use a carry-on because we bought these bags. So if you ever considered it, know that, yes, they're a good purchase.
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11: Partly cloudy with a chance of showers tonight, the low 10 degrees. Showers and risk of a thunderstorm tomorrow, the high 20. More showers overnight Wednesday and on Thursday, the low 12. Thursday's high 17.
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0: We give you Guaranteed Garth every Friday night as part of 90s at 9, which goes from 9 until 10:30. There's no host. The 90s slowdowns goes around 9:50. And then, yes, that Guaranteed Garth, second song in the 10 o'clock hour. So very specifically at 10:04. Ish. I'm Carly Kincaid. Now, if you've got kids, you know that you spend a lot of time feeding them, right? And figuring out what you're going to feed them, especially during the school year. So according to a new report, during the school year, parents spend a total of 432 hours on meal planning and preparation. And I will spend as little time as possible on meal planning and preparation. But this also includes 2 hours a week packing school lunches.
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3: 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The road to recovery should not include Highway 101. That's why the WSIB now has 14 healthcare partners right here in Timmins to help people hurt at work. It's another way the WSIB is here to help.
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0: Dickerson, Worth Your Wild, Country 93.1. I'm Carly Kincaid, the Porca Stampede and Rodeo, coming up the 21st, 22nd, and 23rd. And we've got lots of really great stuff to give away. We've already given away some of it. We've got lots more to go. So right now, we want to hook you up with a couple of tickets to the Sunday, August 23rd, Farmer's Breakfast. So to enter, all you need to do is text us the word Farmer, F-A-R-M-E-R, and text it to 705-264-9310. So Farmer, 705-264-9310. And just for fun, so we know who we're texting with, throw your name in there too, okay?
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11: Partly cloudy with a chance of showers tonight, the low 10 degrees. Showers and risk of a thunderstorm tomorrow, the high 20. More showers overnight Wednesday and on Thursday, the low 12. Thursday's high 17.
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3: Partly cloudy with a chance of showers tonight, the low 10 degrees. Showers and risk of a thunderstorm tomorrow, the high 20. More showers overnight Wednesday and on Thursday, the low 12. Thursday's high 17.
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0: 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I'm Carly Kincaid, getting ready to wrap up our workday. Now, I'm not going to ask you how old you are, okay? Because some people are sensitive to that. But there's a line in this particular situation. 47 and older, or up to 47, because apparently the age of 47 is the point where humans feel the healthiest, the happiest, and the most confident, because they're focusing more on their well-being instead of their appearance. So if you are 47 or older, maybe you can confirm, or if you're not quite 47 yet, you've got something to look forward to.
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0: That is absolutely, positively, 100% my favorite chick song. It's Goodbye Earl, Country 93.1. I'm Carly Kincaid, and whether or not you like Harry Potter, it's a big deal. It's a thing. A multi-million dollar power link, like $580 million multi-million dollar power link between the UK and Ireland has been diverted after distraught Harry Potter fans pointed out that the planned route would cut through a beach memorial dedicated to Dobby the house elf from Harry Potter. Now, a lot of tourists go there to see this symbolic grave and leave handwritten tributes to the character. I mean, it's a really big thing. Now, the person in charge of this power link had no idea, like not a sniff, but was so informed and realized that, yes, it is a pretty big deal. And so now they're rerouting the cable to avoid Dobby's grave entirely.
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8: Partly cloudy with a chance of showers tonight, the low 10 degrees. Showers and risk of a thunderstorm tomorrow, the high 20. More showers overnight Wednesday and on Thursday, the low 12. Thursday's high 17.
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0: is Single You Up. 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It's fun for the whole family. You can camp for just $20 a night. And Porcus Dust to Denim featuring Larry Berrio and Rosewood Avenue. Now, this is super cool because Rosewood Avenue is going to have the full band performing, not just Dave and Sabrina. So the whole crew will be there. It's going to be a fantastic show. If you want more information, porcusegg.ca. And a big thank you to Winmar Restoration, Twisted Shoeacres, Kid Operations, Agnico Eagle, Copper Rentals, and My Timmins Now.
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1: I'm Bob McIntyre. Someone has gone offside trying to score some money in the name of the Timmins Rock. An email has gone out on the letterhead of the Junior A hockey team under the name of assistant GM Eric Paquette. It's soliciting bids for food vendors at Rock Games. Team president Ted Gooch notes that McIntyre Catering has exclusive rights to food sales at the McIntyre Arena. One food truck owner called Gooch with a couple questions.
2: He was at the point of already filling out the form and about to send a $500 deposit. So thankfully, we caught them in time.
1: Gooch is putting out the word to be leery and not fall for this scam. Two Kapuskasing Demolition Derby teenage cousins will be trading metal with other youth from across North America in October. Riley Godin and Mia Mercier will attend the National Championship in Washington, Ohio, south of Columbus, after their first and second place showings at Cap Craze last month. Godin says she's curious about who the competitors will be.
3: And I'm very excited to see if there's going to be other girls there, because thinking about it, I think there's only going to be guys apart from me and Mia, but if there was another girl there, it would be really awesome to see.
1: The 17-year-old girls have been competing for nearly 4 years. Mercier says watching her uncle Kevin Godin and cousin participate in other derbies got her interested in the sport. Riley Godin, who only has her G1 license, says it's very different driving in a derby, but noted that the experience has helped familiarize her with driving on the road. Ottawa is launching a new $100 million program to help reduce the cost of moving Canadian steel between provinces. Transport Minister Stephen McKinnon says it's all part of efforts to promote Buy Canadian and support the steel industry. He says eligible shippers will receive a 50% rebate on the cost of transporting Canadian steel by rail and marine for up to 1 year or until the funding is allocated. McKinnon adds the feds will defend the steel industry to the very end and not only make sure it survives, but thrives and prospers. The government says reducing transportation costs can help Canadian businesses succeed, reach new domestic markets, and get more Canadian steel to projects that need it. For these stories and more, go to mytimmonsnow.com.
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1: Partly cloudy with a chance of showers tonight, the low 10 degrees. Showers and risk of a thunderstorm tomorrow, the high 20. More showers overnight Wednesday and on Thursday, the low 12. Thursday's high 17.
0: 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Yeah.

0: Cooper Allen, Country 93.1. Get ready for Jogue Mudfest this Friday, Saturday, and Sunday. It's a weekend of muddy, muddy fun. And who doesn't love to get dirty, right? There's going to be all sorts of activities and entertainment and food. So whether you are jumping into the action or just cheering from the sidelines, it's going to be a great weekend, okay? If you want more details, you can just go to mytimmonsnow.com.
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0: John, Michael Montgomery, Country 93.1. Now, I know you don't actually have to look, but what's the status of your phone? Is it on Do Not Disturb? Does it vibrate? Does it light up? I mean, we all have them set different ways. Mine, it lights up if there's a notification. There's no sound that goes along with that. But there are some things I've got turned off entirely, like some group chats. I don't need pinging every 2 minutes. But it's becoming more and more popular to have your phone on Do Not Disturb all day. Because here's something interesting. It takes, on average, apparently 23 minutes for most workers to get back on task after an interruption because someone pinged you.
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9: Partly cloudy with a chance of showers tonight, the low 10 degrees. Showers and risk of a thunderstorm tomorrow, the high 20. More showers overnight Wednesday and on Thursday, the low 12. Thursday's high 17.
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0: Aaron Pritchett, Hold My Beer, Country 93.1. We give you the legendary breakfast every Sunday morning from 8 until 10, hosted by Drew Ferris. If you've got a song that you think would be the perfect fit, just let us know at mytimmonsnow.com. I'm Carly Kincaid. That's it. That's all for me. I'm out. Thank you for being here. We will do it all over again tomorrow. I'll leave you with Kane Brown. Next.
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Why? How did I get so angry?

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1: I'm Bob McIntyre. Someone has gone offside trying to score some money in the name of the Timmins Rock. An email has gone out on the letterhead of the Junior A hockey team under the name of assistant GM Eric Paquette. It's soliciting bids for food vendors at Rock Games. Team president Ted Gooks notes that McIntyre Catering has exclusive rights to food sales at the McIntyre Arena. One food truck owner called Gooks with a couple questions.
2: He was at the point of already filling out the form and about to send a $500 deposit. So thankfully, we caught them in time.
1: Gooch is putting out the word to be leery and not fall for this scam. Two Kapuskasing Demolition Derby teenage cousins will be trading metal with other youth from across North America in October. Riley Godin and Mia Mercier will attend the national championship in Washington, Ohio, south of Columbus, after their first and second place showings at Cap Craze last month. Godin says she's curious about who the competitors will be.
3: And I'm very excited to see if there's going to be other girls there, because like thinking about it, I think there's only going to be guys apart from me and Mia. But if there was another girl there, it would be really awesome to see.
1: The 17-year-old girls have been competing for nearly 4 years. Mercier says watching her uncle Kevin Godin and cousin participate in other derbies got her interested in the sport. Riley Godin, who only has her G1 license, says it's very different driving in a derby, but noted that the experience has helped familiarize her with driving on the road. Ottawa is launching a new $100 million program to help reduce the cost of moving Canadian steel between provinces. Transport Minister Stephen McKinnon says it's all part of efforts to promote Buy Canadian and support the steel industry. He says eligible shippers will receive a 50% rebate on the cost of transporting Canadian steel by rail and marine for up to 1 year or until the funding is allocated. McKinnon adds the feds will defend the steel industry to the very end and not only make sure it survives, but thrives and prospers. The government says reducing transportation costs can help Canadian businesses succeed, reach new domestic markets, and get more Canadian steel to projects that need it. For these stories and more, go to MyTimmonsNow.com.
0: Country 93.1 weather.
1: Partly cloudy with a chance of showers tonight, the low 10 degrees. Showers and risk of a thunderstorm tomorrow, the high 20. More showers overnight Wednesday and on Thursday, the low 12. Thursday's high 17.
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5: Partly cloudy with a chance of showers tonight, the low 10 degrees. Showers and risk of a thunderstorm tomorrow, the high 20. More showers overnight Wednesday and on Thursday, the low 12. Thursday's high 17.
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7: Partly cloudy with a chance of showers tonight, the low 10 degrees. Showers and risk of a thunderstorm tomorrow, the high 20. More showers overnight Wednesday and on Thursday, the low 12. Thursday's high 17.
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8: Partly cloudy with a chance of showers tonight, the low 10 degrees. Showers and risk of a thunderstorm tomorrow, the high 20. More showers overnight Wednesday and on Thursday, the low 12. Thursday's high 17.
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